Hey, hello. Welcome to it. My name's Justin. It's 103.3 Country. How are you? If you're a Titans fan, probably not well. It's too early to say there's always next year. There's a positive for you. And they play the Eagles this upcoming week, and the Eagles are going to make them look good. I'm an Eagles fan, trust me.

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Jesse James Morning Show tomorrow morning and the rest of this week. They got you tickets to Luke Bryan and Friends, September 24th, Bridgestone Arena.

It's still hot. I'm worried. 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

Now, I wasn't there, but I've seen the highlights and I've seen the full clip of Russell Dickerson performing at yesterday's Titans game. 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

We're there 22 weeks, Choosing Texas, number one on the Billboard Hot 100 charts, tying All I Want for Christmas Is You by Mariah Carey. One more week, and it's the longest running number one. She can do it. It's still hot outside. We can't do Christmas music this soon. Not when it's in the 90s. See?

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Here's the deal. Tomorrow morning on the Jesse James Morning Show, they got a big old concert announcement. I'm staring at it right now, and oh my, they'll have your tickets as well. Let me restate that. Oh my, a big one. Tomorrow morning, Jesse James Morning Show. Do not miss it.

Colton Dawson signing a record deal at 19 years old. What was I doing at 19? I was an intern at a radio station. You know what my job was? To call people to come pick up their DVDs. Balls of Fury, the ping pong movie? That was it. Here's Colton Dawson, might be in it.

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Let me share a little bit more about myself. I love Burt's Bees chapstick. I'm Justin. It's the Overnight Ride. Had some friends over before the Brooks and Dunn concert this past Saturday. And someone noticed how much I use Burt's Bees. And then I revealed my drawer full of old ones because in my head, I can melt them all down and make a new Burt's Bees. 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It didn't work out well. But I have a drawer full of old ones. Less about me now. Here's Megan Maroney.

you may have noticed we're trying to do things different around here at 103.3 Country. We believe Music City should hear more than just 20 songs over and over. And over. If you like what you hear, tell a friend. Help us

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Tomorrow morning, Jesse James Morning Show, a massive concert announcement. I can see the words. I can see who it is in front of me. I can't say it now or I'll get in trouble. But once you hear it, you better start planning because it's massive, massively massive.

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Well, if you saw Brooks and Dunn this past Saturday night at Bridgestone Arena, you also saw Tucker Wetmore open up for them. I've seen videos of him slapping the piano. Then I saw it in person. How does he do that every night? How is Tuck's hand not broken?

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We hear a song, we like it, we play it. We're going to do that right now. I'm Justin, it's 103.3 Country. It's Dylan Gossett in Clothesline.

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Week and a half away, Luke Bryan and some friends coming to Bridgestone Arena September 24th. Jesse James Morning Show. They got you tickets tomorrow and all week long. It's Ella Langley, Morgan Wallen. I Can't Love You Anymore on 103.3 Country.

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News Zach John King on next. Right now, it's Hardy and Favorite Country Song.

A quick reminder, tomorrow morning on the Jesse James Morning Show, there is an insane concert announcement. When I say insane, you're not going to believe it. I'm looking at it right now. If I say it, I'll get in trouble. So be here tomorrow morning. They'll have tickets for that show as well. I'm here till 5 a.m. It's 10 hours of me. It's 9 too many. You know the drill. I'm Justin. It's 103.3 Country. Thanks for being here. It's Ernest and did it anyway.

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0: welcomes, send-offs, and getting yelled at for free. My name's Justin. This is The Overnight Ride. They've been talking about this for a while, and now it is happening at least 13 airports across the country. Gateside by TSA PreCheck is a free benefit that allows approved visitors to enter the secure side of the terminal without a boarding pass, which means you can go to the airport now, go through TSA, and not have a booked flight. Now, this is nice if you're, you know, sending someone off or welcoming someone in. They've been gone for a while. Very nice. It also means that you now can get screamed at by TSA for free. You don't have to buy a $700 flight. If you want to feel something, you can go to the airport if you're approved, go through TSA, and they can yell at you for having a hoodie that is also a jacket. That always confuses me. I don't love this. Here's why. Because I'm going to try one time. If someone's coming in, I'm going to go meet them at the airport. When I step into an airport, money rules go out the window. That's the thing. $19 beer? Yes. $45 chicken Caesar wrap? Yes. This is bad for my wallet, but good if I want to feel something. Do I need to take my laptop off? Out of my bag? Do I need to take my shoes off? I can get yelled at for free. Count me in.
1: 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We'll be right back.
0: Hey, y'all. It's Justin from The Overnight Ride. I got a question for you. 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Is it driving truck across the country? 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
2: Hey, y'all. Guess what? There is a new coffee in town. I'm Justin from The Overnight Ride, and being up late and having a weird sleep schedule, I got to find the right coffee. And I found it in Nashville Grind Coffee. So Dave, the owner, stopped by to talk about it, sold me on it, said, you got to try this if you're up at weird hours. I liked what I heard, to be honest. It's a coffee that working people can feel good about. They go right through the red tape. 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And let them know what you think. 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It's coffee gone country, and they live to grind.

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0: Tyler Nance keeps me sane on the overnight ride. He is officially booked for Stagecoach, the Big Country Music Festival, Friday, April 23rd through Sunday, April 25th, Indio, California. Same place as Coachella. But the big news is the bottom of the flyer with the lineup reads Florida, Georgia Line. They got together, back together at CMA Fest just a couple months ago here in Nashville. They've been teasing announcements. A tour may be on its way, but we now know they will be back together the end of April. And they're playing late night, which I think is like 11 p.m. Eastern time. It's all streamed on Amazon Prime. So if you can't get to Stagecoach, you'll be able to stream the reunion of Florida Georgia Line. Where there's smoke, there's fire, and we finally got the fire.
1: 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The Overnight Ride will be right back.
0: Hey, y'all. Guess what? There is a new coffee in town. I'm Justin from The Overnight Ride, and being up late and having a weird sleep schedule, I got to find the right coffee. And I found it in Nashville Grind Coffee. So Dave, the owner, stopped by to talk about it, sold me on it, said you got to try this if you're up at weird hours. 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There is no BS. 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Small family-run farms, personal relationships, business done face-to-face with a handshake, paying farmers an actual fair price. 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And let them know what you think. 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It's coffee gone country, and they live to grind.

0: Now, it may be the same set list. It may be the same songs. It may be some of the same production. But I saw Brooks and Dunn this past weekend, and let me tell you, those guys still know how to do it. I've never seen them before. Always been on the bucket list. Finally crossed it off. Incredible. I didn't sit the whole show. The people behind me didn't like that, but I didn't sit the whole show. Even Ronnie Dunn. Ronnie said, I got to be on vocal rest. I wanted to play. I took some steroids. I am up here. And the place went berserk. And I say this because a lot of people complain that they always win duo of the year at the award shows. Go to the show. It'll change it up. And now they're recording new music together. This is crazy. Brooks and Dunn, forever.
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0: Hey, y'all. 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I'm Justin from the Overnight Ride, and being up late and having a weird sleep schedule, I got to find the right coffee. And I found it in Nashville Grind Coffee. 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

0: six or eight of the best songs he's ever written. My name's Justin. This is The Overnight Ride. Finally getting some more information on what's coming from Hardy. Wrapped up his country tour and then immediately said something is on the way. Said he's got a concept and it's similar to something I've done in the past that was very popular. New music is coming and there's a lot of it. He also said that he's been writing with Kane Brown. Quote, without giving too much away, Kane and I have something good going on together that might come out at some point. So new music is on the way. Not sure if we're going to hear the Kane stuff, but I'm interested in the concept. Are we getting a new Hicks tape? If you don't know what that is, go look it up.
1: We're here for you. Second and third shifters, we are here for you. More of The Overnight Ride is next.
0: Hey, y'all. It's Justin from The Overnight Ride. I got a question for you. What's your grind? Is it driving truck across the country? 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

0: My neighbors must think that I'm opening or running an illegal boutique out of my apartment. My name's Justin. It's the Overnight Ride. The end of this week, my parents are coming into town. And on the upcoming Sunday, the Philadelphia Eagles play here in Nashville. We are going to the game. They're flying in. They're not checking bags. What I didn't realize is my mother is sending things to my apartment for her to use this upcoming weekend. She likes this certain type of coconut water to keep her hydrated. A case arrived to my apartment complex. She had to buy new clothes for the game, new Eagles gear. Those have started arriving at my apartment. She bought new jewelry for the game to look as fly as she wants to. She deserves it. That has now arrived at my apartment complex. Now it's all in my apartment, sitting on the table. I open the packages to make sure they're all good for her. Looks like I'm opening a boutique in my apartment. I love my mother. She's the best. It was just her birthday. We may be going a little overboard right now.
1: 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You're on the Overnight Ride. 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
0: Hey, y'all. Guess what? 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I'm Justin from the Overnight Ride, and being up late and having a weird sleep schedule, I got to find the right coffee. And I found it in Nashville Grind Coffee. 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It's coffee gone country, and they live to grind.

0: We're here for you. Second and third shifters, we are here for you. More of The Overnight Ride is next.
1: Hey, y'all. It's Justin from The Overnight Ride. 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
1: Hey, y'all. It's Justin from The Overnight Ride. I got a question for you. 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

0: This is 103.3 Country, a station made in Music City for Music City. We believe the music made here should get heard, and not just 15 songs of it. If you like what we do, tell a friend.
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0: There we are. You got to turn it on, right? You got to plug it in before it works, right?
1: Oh, yeah.
0: Oh, yeah. Radio 101. Hi, listen, and welcome to your Tuesday, guys. Listen, coming up here next 15 minutes, we got your confessions. You know, we change your voice. You're anonymous. We got some big tickets to give away. Factor Crap, do that in about 20 minutes, but let's get rolling. Off we go.
2: 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It's time for the junk drawer.
0: Here we are. Ella Langley's Choosing Texas has tied Mariah Carey. All right. And Mariah Carey, by the way, is that song that's on top with that asterisk because it comes back every Christmas, that All I Want for Christmas song that keeps you up at night. So Ella Langley's got 22 weeks at number one on the Billboard Hot 100. Also the only country song by a woman to top the Hot 100 Hot Country and Country Airplay charts simultaneously. All right, so this is a big deal.
1: It's huge.
0: Now, she is, without the asterisks, she, of course, is the longest-running Billboard Hot 100 female artist ever, and now artist ever, without the asterisks. And now she's even tied the asterisks. So one more week, and then there's no more, who cares about the asterisks?
1: It's insane.
0: Right? I mean, what a smash. And again, at this point, even if there's a bit of you that's like, okay, I maybe have had enough, we just for all of us and Ella, we got to do it.
1: Let's take
0: the crown. And then I have an idea. Grunt and I have an idea on how to, ensure that she stays up there during Christmas season. We'll talk about that as we get closer, okay? Yeah, anyway.
3: Hooray for Hollywood.
0: You watched the Emmys last night? No. I mean, I could think of a million things to do, and that would be a million and one. Yeah. You know what I mean? But the Emmys were last night. And so, what I don't get, man, first of all, nobody wants to get preached to. That's why no one watches the award shows anymore. But here's Hollywood. You make billion-dollar movies like Blue People and Worlds and that fly and things like that. And then you have an award show, and you come out with this open.
4: Ow! DTF, I'm DTW.
0: This is the open.
4: That's down to watch, but I'm that first one, too.
0: That's Mariska Hargitay.
4: Take me to the Gilded Age.
0: From, Law & Order SVU.
4: Holy the CIA's chasing me!
0: Yeah. There was one highlight, though. Reba did Dolly Proud.

0: but you can almost hear Dolly in that, right? Nice little tribute to Dolly Parton at the Emmys last night. But that was the one and only highlight, if you ask me. Today's one of those days. The computer is killing me by the way.
1: It's like a Monday.
0: It's 3-0 already.
1: It is. Okay, so the investigation into actress Hayden Panettiere's death is expanding across the country. So the authorities are in L.A. and South Carolina are involved now, and they're looking into whether illegal pills from a Los Angeles dealer may be connected to her death.
0: Yeah. And I don't know if you saw this or not, but the boyfriend, the on and off again boyfriend that was, you know, she had all those protective orders against and she was with him when she died. He lawyered up, so he's not talking to investigators or looking at him. Her mom is all over the press about him.
1: Oh, that's bad.
0: And now this.
1: Yeah,
0: this isn't going away.
1: No, it's not.
0: All right, come on, spill your guts, your confessions, do it next. Hang
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0: on.
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0: tickets to try and give away with some Factor crap. Going to do that here in less than 9 minutes. However,
1: I'll keep you my dirty secret.
0: With all this spill of your guts, we give you a chance to get it off your chest, whatever you're carrying around. We even change your voice. You're anonymous. We ready over there? All right, come on, spill your guts.
2: I was on the bus home from work when I felt something tug on my hair.
0: Oh, boy. Hey, wait. Hang on a second. You are on the bus home from work?
2: Yeah.
0: Uh-oh.
2: And I felt something tug on my hair, and I turned around, and I saw an older woman with some of my hair in her mouth. Like, in her mouth.
0: Hold on. Is it still attached to your head, or did she?
2: Yes. I felt a tug on my hair. It was not a wig. I'm not wearing a wig.
0: Now, I don't know if she cut it off or pulled it off. You turned around and there's an older lady with your hair in her mouth?
2: Yeah, I have pretty long hair, and she was just like chomping on it, and I was like, "What are you doing?" She says, "Your hair is so pretty." I'm like, what the heck? Who would even think to do that?
0: I don't know what to say
2: also,
0: with this.
2: Not to mention, not for nothing, I'm on day 4 hair, so that's like the dirty hair.
0: Oh, see, we didn't need that.
2: Shampoo day.
1: I'll keep you my dirty.
0: We didn't need that.
3: Yummy.
0: We didn't need any of that.
3: No.
0: Right. Oof. All right, next up, spill your guts.
4: So I'm much taller than pretty much anyone in my family. And one of my mom's friends asked me how I got so tall.
0: Okay.
4: And my mom, in front of everyone, as loud as possible, goes, 4 years of breast milk.
0: 4 years of breast
4: Wow. 4 years of breast milk.
0: So your mom said you were breastfed until you were 4 in front of everyone.
4: Exactly.
1: I'll keep you my.
0: Would that be a deal breaker for you? Would that be a red flag?
3: I think so, yes.
0: Man, all right, come on.
3: Yep.
0: One more, spill your guts.
5: So I bowl a lot. I'm usually in 2 leagues, at least.
0: Bowling?
5: I bowled my whole...
0: Okay.
5: Yeah.
0: Okay.
5: And I've bowled my whole life. Like, I've gotten a 300 twice before.
0: Wow.
5: Perfecting. 12 strike. Yeah, I know. And I wear my 300 pin daily. Like, not a lot of people can say that they've done that.
0: So your perfect 300 game bowling pin, you wear it every day?
5: Yeah, I'm proud of it.
0: Okay.
5: I'm proud of it.
0: Well,
5: I don't think that's anything
0: that's
5: to do.
0: That's quite an accomplishment.
5: Yeah.
0: Yes.
5: And so this guy at work asked me why I would want to advertise that. And I was like, what? And he pointed at my pin and said 300 pounds.
0: Oh.
5: Like, I weigh 160 pounds, bro. Like, we're going to HR. What are you talking about?
0: Did you file a complaint?
5: I want to. I haven't yet, but, like, I don't know why he would think it's, like, it was just insulting. It's very insulting.
1: I'll keep you my dirty little secret.
0: And there's that.
3: Yep.
0: Listen, we're going to give you... We're going to give you a chance to win here. Factor Crab, Luke Bryan tickets, guys. Less than 7 minutes.

All right, guys, listen, let's get after this here. Caller 13, 615-737-1033. We got Luke Bryan tickets on the line. We're going to play some Factor Crab Grunts, walking down the hallway with headlines. You ready for this? We're going to do it next. Good luck.

0: Well, things got a little bit odd at a Walmart in Florida.
1: Shocking.
0: I mean, things are a little odd at a Walmart anywhere, especially in Florida, but things got a little odder at a Walmart in Florida. I wish I was there for this one, though. Mullets making news. Yeah, she, our mullet, coming up here in the next 15 minutes, guys. What's going on, Matt?
2: Hey, it's Max from Glasgow.
0: Max, it's Max. How we doing, Max?
2: Great, you?
0: Good, buddy. Listen, we're going to give you a chance to win these Luke Bryan tickets here with some Factor crap, all right?
2: Sounds great.
0: All right, Max, here we go. Now, Grunt's given us five headlines. You've got to be right three out of the five times on whether or not these headlines are Factor crap, okay?
2: Let's do it, Monty.
0: All right, yep, you got producer Monty over there for help. You get one lifeline, though, if you need to use her, okay?
2: Okay.
0: Are you awake over there?
1: I got you.
0: All right, here we go, man. Men are shaving their eyelashes to look more masculine. Fact or crap?
2: I would say that's fact, although I would never do it.
0: That is fact. I'm sorry to say. And guys, just if you're listening right now, that's not going to work for you.
1: No.
0: To make you look more masculine, you're... Not your eyebrows, your eyelashes.
1: I think you'd look scarier. Ugh.
0: It's going to look weird, right?
1: Yeah.
2: Yeah.
0: Anything for... Oh, anyway. All right, listen, man. You're on the board. Way to go, Max. Here we go. Woman selling dog on Craigslist. Arrested when it turns out to be large lizard with fur glued onto it. Fact or crap?
2: That's crap.
0: You want to say that's crap? That is crap. That'd be a tough one to pass, right? I mean,
2: that is right.
0: I mean, it would be a tough one.
1: I don't know.
0: Although it's Craigslist.
1: Exactly.
0: All right.
2: Anything's possible there.
0: That's for sure. All right, buddy. Here we go, Max. You just need one more. Killing it. All right. Tesla has announced plan to release self-driving ride-in vehicles for kids. Tesla has announced plan to release self-driving ride-in vehicles for kids.
2: Oh. What do you think, Monty?
0: Mom can't take Junior to the soccer game. We'll just call a...
1: That seems accurate.
0: You think that's accurate?
1: Yeah.
0: I mean, look what's going
1: on
0: now.
1: Seems scary, but...
0: Yeah.
1: Well, I don't know.
2: With all the AI stuff going on, I'm like you, Monty. I think that's fact.
0: You think that's fact? I'm sorry. I can see how you'd believe it.
1: Yeah.
0: I mean, we have flying things now. All right, listen. Right. You just need one more. Here we go. 82-year-old woman was dealing meth and other drugs out of her wedding boutique business. 82-year-old woman dealing meth and other drugs out of her wedding boutique business. Your lifeline's gone. You need one more. Is that going to be fact or crap, Max?
2: Fact.
0: You think fact on the 82-year-old woman dealing meth out of her wedding boutique business?
2: I mean, I think fact.
0: All right. That's right. There it is.
2: I mean, all right.
0: Everybody needs a side hustle, I guess, right?
1: Why not?
0: All right, listen, Max, we're going to hook you up, buddy. Going to see Luke Bryan with us. Hang on for me, man.
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1: Now. It's relatable. It's real people.
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0: All right, guys, here we go.
1: Mullet's making news.
0: You know, fun to listen to, but also just reassuring that your life isn't as awful as you think it is, right? It could be worse. Things got a bit odd at a Walmart in Florida. It was a regular Sunday afternoon when shoppers and employees were shocked. Now, what do you think in this day and age it takes to shock employees at a Walmart in Florida?
2: I don't even want to know.
0: What level need it be, right? Well, they were shocked when a woman who was trying very loudly to start a conga line in the produce department.
2: Okay.
0: However, it wasn't just that, though. It was the fact that she was wearing a half watermelon for a helmet and screaming, "Free the cantaloupes."
2: Oh, that's so true. That is so true.
0: We got a cantaloupe problem.
2: Activist, yeah.
0: We got a cantaloupe activist.
2: Yeah.
0: Wearing a half watermelon for a helmet and screaming, "Free the cantaloupes," trying to start a conga line loudly in the produce department. Now, some customers actually got in line behind her while the other ones just sat there, and mostly everybody whipped out their phones to videotape that.
2: Yeah.
0: Quick question, though. You got a woman. You're in Walmart. She's wearing a watermelon for a helmet, and she wants a conga line. You getting in that line?
2: Yeah, I'd have FOMO.
0: I am getting... I'm getting in that line. I'm going to congo with her all day. I might even start chanting "Free the cantaloupes," right? Police were called and the woman was taken into custody peacefully, but police did have to assure her that the cantaloupes would be taken care of.
2: Like they would confiscate the cantaloupes?
0: No, everything's going to be fine with the cantaloupes. We'll be taking care of the cantaloupes. Don't you worry.
2: Oh, okay.
0: But you're coming with us.

0: Who we got checking in over there?
1: We got Sean, Trucker John, Stacy, and Matt, and Bailey, and Forrest.
0: All checking in. Appreciate y'all so much. Thanks for being part of this slightly dysfunctional family. This Tuesday feels a bit like a Friday, doesn't it? Got a little Friday vibe going.
1: Yeah.
0: No?
2: If you showed up, I wouldn't let you in.

0: in the midst of one heck of a winning streak. We are, how they say, rolling.
1: Rolling.
0: We got one in a row. We could double it up. Imagine doubling up our winning streak today. In just about 17 minutes when we get after it, getting this guy out of the friend zone. Can we double up our winning streak? We're going to find out soon.

0: trending.
1: Here's what's trending.
2: All right, guys. The Supreme Court yesterday refused to let the Trump administration enforce new U.S. Postal Service rules for mail-in ballots before the November midterm elections. So I didn't know this, but this is pretty cool. Air Force has secretly confirmed. How do you secretly confirm?
3: I don't know.
2: They secretly confirmed that the U.S. has weapons in space. We have weapons in space.
3: Ooh.
2: Now, they said the weapons can protect us against enemy actions in space. A Space Force spokesperson said they can be used for offensive and defensive purposes. Officials didn't explain what types of weapons are in orbit. Probably good, because we don't want to tip our hat, right?
3: True.
2: Or how long they've been there. But the statement was aimed largely at China and Russia, which the U.S. says has developed and tested their own space weapons.
3: Ooh, so, that's a little... Ooh.
2: All kinds of things going up in space. Now, if your phone is acting goofy, there's a reason. Because there was another update. Did your phone update? I don't
3: know. It did. It literally updated last night its own.
2: Mm-hmm. Yeah. Is it an update? Or is it like...
3: A D-date?
2: Disguised as an update, but making it suckier.
3: True.
2: Most updates are that. All right, iPhone users, you're probably going to notice faster battery drain, more heat after installing the phone's latest operating system. They say that this effect is normal because the phone is working, blah, blah, blah, blah, downloading new assets.
3: I don't want that.
2: I don't have to. All right. That work can continue for several days. So if your phone's all goofy for the next few days, that's what is going on. They say most people have to remove photos or text messages to make room for the update.
3: AKA you.
2: Yeah. I don't even know. I just got like 7 updates in a row. But I don't know if my phone did or not. I didn't get any notifications. So they probably just stopped sending me notes. They're like, forget this guy.
3: Yeah, that's
2: Let's
3: true.
2: Just forget this guy. All right, listen, we're going to try and dig him out of the friend zone next.
0: More of the Jesse James Morning Show is coming up.
4: Hey, y'all. It's Justin from The Overnight Ride. 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

0: All right, guys, we're on the edge of quite the winning streak here. We could actually double our winning streak to two right now. So let's go.
1: Because I got friends who won't date me.
0: So, Mitchell, tell us about Emily.
2: Yeah, well, it's actually me and Emily, our meeting is actually embarrassing, to be honest, because she actually met my mom before she met me. I think it was at a coffee shop and they were in line and they were just talking about her dog being cute or something. And this is usually something my mom does, which brings in the embarrassing part. Every single time she's, you know, like sees a pretty lady, she immediately wants to like pair me up with her, especially if she's close to my age.
0: Wait, hold on. This is a girl that your mom met in line somewhere?
2: Yeah.
0: And your mom started in with her about you?
2: Yeah, believe it or not, this is not the first time.
3: Yeah, I love that. That's so cute.
2: Yeah, so usually I would just ignore it, but Emily was actually pretty cute, so I would message her. The first message I actually sent was literally apologizing for my mom's, you know.
0: Okay, hold on. So you looked her up on, what, social media?
2: Yeah, no, well, my mom showed me it, yeah. She showed me her page. Yeah. She did a whole pitch.
0: Oh my gosh, this is awesome. So you look, you see her, she's cute. You slide into her DMs and you said, "Man, I'm sorry about my mom."
2: Yeah.
0: And she says what?
2: She just laughed it off, and then we just hit it off after that. We were just talking, like we usually just text, but I've never got around to just asking her out fully, and that's like the real reason why I need you guys' help.
0: So hold on. So you were in her DMs. Did you ask her for her number when you were doing that?
2: No, I'm too nervous. I've never really, you know, had a genuine conversation with a beautiful woman like this before. Like, Emily is drop-dead gorgeous. Like, she's drop-dead gorgeous.
0: And the only reason you have her phone number is because your mom got it?
2: Yeah.
0: And you haven't called her.
2: And we actually have a lot in common. Like, we both work out. We love concerts. And we also just like spending time, like, on the lake, actually. Pretty random. But we have a lot in common.
0: Yeah, you both like hanging out with your mom?
2: I don't know about that one. I don't know about that one.
0: All right, hang on, Mitchell. You are sure you want us to call Emily on the radio? The girl that your mom approached... and ask her if she wants to date you.
2: I feel like this would be the only way.
0: All right, man. Mitchell, let's see if we can make this work for you. We'll give Emily a call. Go ahead, Grunt. I just need you quiet, Mitchell, while we talk to Emily, okay?
2: Gotcha.
0: Man. And I know Mom's listening, too. You know Mom's listening. Hi, Mom.
3: Right? My mom needs to take some tips.
0: Oh, boy. Hopefully we can get her.
4: Hello.
0: Hi, we are looking for Emily.
4: This is Emily.
0: Hi, Emily. Listen, nothing to be afraid of. My name is Jesse. That is producer Monty.
3: Hey.
0: That's Grunt. We are the Jesse James Morning Show. Emily, we are on the radio right now. Can we chat with can we chat with you on the radio?
4: Yes.
0: Okay, it'll be painless, I promise. Emily, let's start with this. Are you single?
4: Yes.
0: Okay. Emily, there is somebody in your life that has a massive thing for you. They are too afraid to ask you out, so they're coming through us to try to get them out of the friend zone with you live on the radio.
4: Oh. What? I'm so loud. Hold on.
0: Somebody in your world. Somebody in your world has a big thing for you, and they're too afraid to ask you out themselves. And this is a little service we provide here on the Jesse James Morning Show.
4: What a service. Okay.
0: Sometimes.
4: All right.
0: I don't feel really good about today, though. I'm going to be honest with you.
4: Well, who's the guy?
0: Okay. Well, hey, listen, does anybody come to mind? Now that you know... anybody at all come to mind? Maybe somebody you're thinking this could be? Maybe hoping?
4: I don't know. There's a guy that I've been on a couple dates with, but I'm not really feeling it with him. So, but it could be him.
0: No, it is not. I can tell you with confidence it is not him.
4: Huh. Okay.
0: In fact, Emily.
4: Yeah.
0: I can tell you also in confidence You have met this guy's mother. You have more of a history with his mom than you do with him.
3: Yeah.
4: With his mom?
0: Yeah.
4: His mom?
0: You met his mom at a coffee shop.
4: Wait, Mitchell?
0: Mitchell. We were talking about Mitchell.
4: You're kidding. No way.
0: Well, yeah.
4: No way.
0: Mitchell wants to date you, and Mitchell's mom really wants him to date you.
4: Well, I know that. She and I are Instagram friends. We hit it off immediately.
0: Question is, Emily, do you have any desire to date Mitchell?
4: Yes. I mean, yes. Sorry. We've been talking, and I mean, we hit it off. I just thought that he wasn't interested, and I kind of like gave up because he hadn't asked me out.
0: He said you were so beautiful, he couldn't resist.
4: Aww.
0: So you want a date?
4: I would love a date with Mitchell.
0: Oh, look at that. Okay.
3: Wow.
0: All right, hang on a second. Hey, Mitchell.
2: Yeah.
0: Emily, Mitchell's been on the phone the whole time. She said yes, man. She's into it.
2: Oh, thank you. I'm in disbelief right now. I'm not going to lie to you. Thank you, guys.
4: Aww. This feels kind of like a movie.
2: This is unreal.
0: I'm curious as to what movie.
3: I don't know, but I want it.
0: I've never seen them.
4: Know.
0: Hey, Mitchell, will mom be coming along?
2: Absolutely not. We're going to leave mom out.
1: Because I got friends who won't date me.
0: That's a win right there. Be a great story at that wedding, right?
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0: All right, look at that. That's a big win. What you got over there?
1: Fireman Chad said, morning peace. That's a win.
0: Yep.
1: Jenica said, sometimes it's the moms that know best. They get a good vibe instantly.
0: You want your mom out there doing that?
1: Yes. Hello.
0: You want your mom out there
1: hooking
0: you up with dudes.
1: Maybe not like advertising it like that, but if it happens naturally, then obviously.
0: How does that happen naturally without mom advertising?
1: Like,
0: all right, friends,
1: I don't know. Teacher Amber said, good morning, y'all. Congrats on the streak.
0: Yeah. How about that? We just doubled that streak right up to two.
1: Ooh.
0: Let's keep it going, huh? Thank y'all so much for being part of this thing here, this slightly dysfunctional family we have. We appreciate you listening.

guys, get that expert advice ready. We have a woman, I'm told, on hold that wants to know if this is a big red flag or not. For her man. Whether she should run her way or not. Well, we're going to find out what it is in just 3 minutes after Luke.

0: 615-737-1033 is the number. If you got some advice you want to chime in, let's find out what's going on. All right, Heather, it is. What do you do?
1: Hello. So I just need a little advice on a situation with this guy that I've been seeing for a few months now. Yeah, so things are good. We both had like previous not so great relationships, and we like actually laugh about it together because sometimes it's like we're doing this who had the worst ex contest with like our conversations.
0: Okay.
1: So the deal is last Saturday we went out to dinner, had a great time mostly, but then the night ended really badly when I asked him where he got the watch he was wearing.
0: Okay.
1: Yeah. So he said that it was a gift from that terrible ex.
0: Oh, I thought you were going to say maybe he stole it or something.
1: No.
0: Okay. So it was a gift from the terrible ex.
1: Yes. And I jokingly asked him if I was like, do you keep everything she ever gave you? And he proceeded to tell me that the shirt he was wearing on our date right then, she had given him as well.
0: Oh.
1: And so this sparked like a fight because I was like, dude, it's wrong that you're wearing these things, at least out with me, you know. And he disagreed with me and he just told me about all the cards and all the things that he still has from her. I'm just like, ew, this is a huge red flag, right?
0: So he's got, did you say cards?
1: Yeah.
0: He's kept all
1: cards.
0: The, you want to know if it's a red flag? All right, let's see if we get you some advice, okay?
1: Yeah, thank you.
0: All right, come on. 615-737-1033. Red flag? The watch?
2: No.
0: The watch, not so much for me, but the cards? The clothes?
2: I mean, I got rid of all my jewelry from him, but the clothes I kept.
0: I don't know if you did. I think you didn't. I think I remember telling me you have some
2: jewelry.
0: Yeah, I
2: sold it. No, I sold it.
0: Really?
2: I pawned it, get my money.
0: How come you kept the record player from the other dude then? I wanted you to sell that.
2: I might.
0: All right, come on. 615-737-1033.
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4: Hey, y'all. It's Justin from The Overnight Ride. 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

0: 615-737-1033. Let me get you caught up here. Heather calls in, been seeing the guy for a few months, right? Everything's going great, right? And then she goes out to dinner last weekend and realizes he's wearing his watch that the ex gave him. She makes a comment. He tells her that the shirt he's wearing, his ex. And by the way, they said they compared how bad their exes were, right?
1: Right.
0: Horrible, horrible exes. And then he also told her that he keeps all the cards and everything that she gave him. And she wants to know if that's a red flag or not.
1: Yeah.
0: What you got?
1: Shyla said, the watch and clothes, I don't feel as weird, but keeping the cards is a little weird. And Alva said she needs to get a life and get over it.
0: Get a life and get over it. All right, well, thanks for hanging. What's your name?
2: Ashley.
0: Ashley, what are you thinking?
2: I'm thinking that she's crazy.
0: She's crazy?
2: Okay. Yes, I think the cards are a little too much, but clothes and a watch, is he supposed to? She might have bought all his clothes. He might have been not had much when they got together. And was he supposed to throw all the clothes away?
0: I'm with you, man. The watch, okay. The shirt, okay. But all the cards and stuff as a grown man, that's weird, right?
2: The cards are weird. But the clothes and the watch, I wouldn't throw my clothes away just because my ex bought them.
0: I got you. Appreciate you. Thank you. Thank you for hanging. What's your name?
3: Chris,
0: bring it. What do you think?
3: She needs to run. She should run. That dude is hung up on his ex.
0: Hung up on the ex. He's still keeping everything. Get out of there.
3: Yep.
0: I appreciate you. Thank you. I mean, the cards and everything are a little much. All right, good morning. Thanks for hanging. What's your name?
4: Abby.
0: Abby, what do you think?
4: I do not think it's a red flag. Who's he with now? Who's enjoying the date?
1: Mm-hmm.
4: Okay. And let me just say this. Y'all put the fun in dysfunctional. Don't ever forget it.
0: Abby, you're the best. Appreciate you. Thank you. Thank you for hanging. What's your name?
5: David.
0: David, what do you think?
5: I think she should drop him because he's an idiot for divulging so much information.

0: All right, guys, our social dilemma today. What's your name?
1: Becca.
0: All right, Becca, what you think?
1: I think I'm with the other lady. You should be able to keep the clothes and the watch, but the cards, no, you should get rid of it.
0: You think he's maybe still hung up on the ex a little?
1: I think a little.
0: Even though he says she was terrible?
1: Who knows?
0: I bet I know who broke up with who.
1: I do too.
0: Thank you so much, Beck. Appreciate you. What's your name?
2: Romeo.
0: Romeo. People, somebody just said, where's Romeo, the Jesse James Morning Show therapist? They called you the Jesse James Morning Show therapist. What are you thinking, man?
2: I've got a fan base, man. Okay, let me tell you guys.
0: Oh, boy.
2: Me personally, they're both talking about their exes. They're both stuck on damn exes, man.
0: You're probably right. And I'll say again, I bet I know who broke up with who in both those relationships.
2: Exactly, because you just mentioned, they're both talking about their exes and stuff. Who goes on a date and talks about their exes? I have never gone on a date and talked about my ex.
0: Yeah, that's probably not a good thing, is it? Talking about exes.
3: Well.

triple check. We are past the point. 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Am I correct? I don't want to get in trouble and let anything out before I'm supposed to let it out again. Kenny Chesney, Eric Church, right? Okay, that has been officially put out into the stratosphere. We got tickets. Your chance to win it with some Factor crap about 30 minutes from right now, okay? Just want to make sure I'm safe on this one. All right, listen, we're going to open up that junk drawer, guys. 3 minutes.

0: find out first. It's time for the Junk Drawer.
1: Betsy's loving life, man. Ella Langley's Choosing Texas has now done it. All right, so every week we're talking about this because, I mean, it's Ella Langley.
2: Yeah.
1: I mean, and Choosing Texas is a massive hit. She just tied Mariah Carey's All I Want for Christmas Is You. Now, the deal is there, Mariah Carey is up that far because every Christmas that song comes back. So there's already an asterisk next to that on the Hot 100, right?
2: Right.
1: Well, Ella Langley's got 22 weeks now at number one, non-consecutive, on the Billboard Hot 100. So she's already the longest running female, already the longest running artist without an asterisk, and one more week, and she'll just be the longest running artist, period, ever, since they've been keeping track of music for 100 years, probably. Since the 1960s.
2: Wow.
1: It's crazy. It's crazy. So let's get one more week.
2: Oh, yeah. Why not?
1: I mean, I don't see it slowing down at all. But like I said, even if you're, you know, you hear it, and you might go, okay, I get it. Just keep it in the back of your mind that we're so close.
2: So close.
1: For all of us. And Ella. For all of us.
3: Hooray for Hollywood.
1: All right, quick show of hands. Anybody watch the Emmys last night?
2: No.
1: Well, nobody wants to be lectured, first of all. But second of all, I don't understand the Hollywood. They can make movies, man, that make billions of dollars and incredible things you can't even believe you're seeing. And yet this was the open.

0: Okay. That was Mariska Hegarty from Law & Order SVU, by the way.
1: Okay.
0: So anyway, there was a highlight last night at the Emmys. Reba did Dolly Proud. She did a Dolly tribute. And is it just me, or can you hear a little Dolly actually in this?

0: Is it just me? I mean, because I know it's Reba. I'm watching and I'm hearing Reba, but then all of a sudden, wait, did I just hear Dolly?
1: I could hear a little Dolly, okay. Maybe. So the investigation is still ongoing into Hayden Panettiere's death. The authorities are in L.A. and South Carolina, and they're now involved. So the investigators are now looking into whether illegal pills from an L.A. dealer may be connected to her death.
0: Yeah.
1: So TMZ actually reported that she took an oxycodone that was laced with fentanyl.
0: Oh, kids, saying it all the time, man. Don't monkey with the junk. You have no idea what you're taking.
1: It's bad.
0: And the people that you're getting it from don't care about you at all.
1: At all.
0: At all. So no monkey with the junk. But this isn't going anywhere. Her on again, off again boyfriend with all the legal trouble between them. He was in a bar fight with his brother over the weekend. And he's lawyered up. He's not talking. So, yeah. Kenny Chesney, Eric Church, you kidding me? We got your tickets, guys, less than 20.
2: Well, because you asked. More of the Jesse James Morning Show next.
3: Hey, y'all. It's Justin from The Overnight Ride. 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

0: those Kenny Chesney, Eric Church tickets here, guys, in less than 12 minutes. However, ChatGPT, that's AI, right? On display.
1: Oh, yeah.
0: We're going to play something for you in just 3 minutes. That is pretty shocking compared to everything you hear about AI. A little scary as well. Coming up right after Jay.

0: All right, guys. So kind of funny, but also a little bit frightening. All we're hearing about, man, AI. Is it the end of the world? Are we, you know, all these executives are like, we don't have any safeguards. We're going to, civilization is going to be destroyed by the end of the decade. You know, which is, what, 3 years away?
1: That's awesome.
0: Yeah.
1: Cool.
0: So, but then there's this. And by the way, we just did our own experiment, and you'll be shocked to hear that in a second. But ChatGPT, that's AI, right? And there's like different levels of it. And you can hear this guy. I'm going to play the audio for you. You can hear the guy ask him, you're ChatGPT-6, the smartest of the smart. And then he does this.
2: GPT-6.
3: And that's like the smartest one ever?
2: Yeah, pretty much as smart as it gets right now.
3: Okay, so you would know how to spell 17?
2: S-E-V-E-N-T-E-E-N.
3: How many E's is that?
2: 3.
3: No, it's 4.
2: Let's go through it. S-E-V-E-N-T-E-E-N. Those are 3 E's.
3: No. You said 4 E's. And if I'm right, can you admit that I'm smarter than you?
2: I said 3 E's, and it's 3.
3: No, it's 4.
2: It's still 3.
3: Nope. It's actually 4.
0: All right, listen. Now, I just did it. And by the way, that is a customizable voice. If you're not doing this, I just did this right in front of producer Monty and Grunt. Did I not?
1: You did.
0: And I learned a hard lesson because I was like, all right, let's see what this ChatGPT can do. So last night, I put together a parlay for Monday Night Football, and it sucked. It was like,
1: oh, really?
0: 2 of the 6 legs hit. It was awful.
1: Ugh.
0: So I'll never do that again, but you just heard it. You can customize your voice. I asked my ChatGPT. Now, I don't know if it's level 6 or not, because I don't use it a lot, but, I mean, I update, so maybe it is.
1: Right.
0: How many E's did it tell me was in 17?
1: 2.
0: Yeah.
1: 2. 2 E's.
0: And see, the problem is now it's fighting with you and arguing with you.
1: You can hear the attitude.
0: And the weird thing is also when I clicked on the voice icon, there was a real-time conversation. There was no...
1: Oh, yeah.
0: There was no pause like the internet is thinking. It was boom, boom, like there is actually somebody on the phone with you.
1: Yep. You can literally have conversations with it.
0: And you can customize the voice. This is...
1: Terrifying.
0: Terrifyingly wrong. But the problematic thing for me... is that it's arguing with you.
1: Yeah, I don't like that.
0: That's telling me that we're in some trouble.
1: Like, that guy was ready to fight on the other end of the phone.
0: Yeah.
1: Like,
0: yeah. That's a little scary, right?
1: Yeah.
0: Somebody better be putting together some Terminators on our side. That's all I'm saying.

0: right, guys, give you a chance to win these tickets here in just a minute. What's your name?
1: My name's Pam King. I just had a comment. I just did with my codex, I call it. It's ChatGPT, and I asked it about the 17, and it did tell me that there were three E's. However, when I corrected it and told it there were four, he did not argue.
2: Oh.
1: He said I was correct.

0: Good morning. What's your name?
1: Stacy McBride.
0: What's up, Stacy McBride?
1: Not much. How about you?
0: Yeah, just doing this little radio show. What can we do for you?
1: I was wanting those tickets.
0: You want those tickets? Be caller 13 right now. 615-737-1033. We'll play Fact or Crap.

0: Listen, we're headed to Walmart in Florida.
1: Oh, boy.
0: We're headed to Walmart in Florida for our mullets making news. And, boy, she fits the bill. She sounds like a fun one, though. It's a fun mullet making news, okay?
1: Okay.
0: Nevertheless, still a mullet. We're going to do that in about 15 minutes. Tell me lies, good morning, Missy.
2: Hi.
0: There's Missy. How you doing?
2: Oh, I'm doing really good. Be better if I win, okay?
0: All right, well, let's see if we can make that happen for you, Missy. By the way, we'll be giving these tickets away all week long here, okay? They just announced this big show not even too long ago. And here we are right now with tickets before you can even buy them, I believe. All right, so listen, Missy. Grunt's giving me five headlines. You've got to be right three out of the five times on whether or not these headlines are fact or crap, okay?
2: Okay, and then don't I get like a lifeline or something too?
1: You do.
0: She is excited.
1: She is.
2: I'm on top of it.
0: Producer Monty is over here. I believe she's three deep for the Nashville Grind Coffees, right?
1: Four.
0: Mm-hmm. All right, so she's wired. And she is ready to be your lifeline, but you can only use her one time, okay?
2: Okay. All right. Let's go.
0: All right. Here we go. You got to be right three out of the five times here now. Tesla announces plan to release self-driving ride-in vehicles for kids. Would that be fact or crap?
2: Ooh.
0: Oh, I mean, I'm sure there's probably a lot of parents out there going,
1: I know.
0: I'm never going to get in one of those self-driving cars, let alone put my kid in there. But that doesn't. All right.
2: Okay. Let's go crap.
0: You want to go crap on Tesla announcing plan to release self-driving ride-in vehicles for kids? Crap is right.
2: Yes. Heck yeah. Let's go.
0: But now that it's out in the atmosphere, you know it's not too far down the road, right?
1: No.
2: All right,
0: come on, Missy. Men are shaving their eyelashes to look more masculine.
2: Oh, I don't know about look more masculine, but I have seen something with men shaving their maybe that was their eyebrows.
0: Not their eyebrows.
1: Yeah, that was a weird trend.
0: Was that?
2: Yeah, that was weird.
1: Oh my gosh, yes.
0: Hold on. When was COVID?
1: They put a slit in their eyebrow.
0: Oh no. Hold up. Let me just correct you over there, youngin'. That's back from the 90s, man. And there's still some people out there that do that. They shave a line or two in their eyebrow.
1: Yeah.
0: No, these are the whole things. We're talking
1: eyelashes.
2: Eyelashes. Right next to your eyeball. Let's go crap.
0: You want to go crap on that? I'm sorry.
2: I'm sorry. Oh, you're kidding.
0: Unfortunately, well, for society, that's a fact.
2: Yeah, those people need some help. Okay, all right. Well, let's go. Let's go for the next one. Come on.
0: All right.
1: I feel like she's had four coffees.
2: Yeah, all right.
0: Here we go. Woman selling dog on Craigslist arrested when it turns out to be a lizard with fur glued onto it.
2: I'm going to go fact on that. Yeah,
0: I'm going to go fact on that. I'm sorry. That one's crap.
2: Oh, man.
0: That would be a tough sell, right? I mean,
2: I don't know, but
1: it's Craigslist, though.
0: You know what they say? There's a sucker born every minute. All right.
2: Well, I think you need to recheck your fact on that. Okay, let's go.
0: All right, Missy. So we got two left. We got to get them both right, okay?
2: No, I know.
0: Don't forget about your lifeline over there.
2: I know. I got it. I'm okay.
0: 82-year-old woman dealing meth and other drugs out of her wedding boutique. Business. Fact or crap?
2: Let's go lifeline. Come on.
1: Definitely fact.
0: Your lifeline, producer Monty, says definitely fact.
1: Hands down.
0: Hands down, definitely fact.
1: Yeah, grandma can go to town.
2: Grandma's doing it. All right, let's go fact.
0: And that's right. Yeah, woo! Grandma's doing some hard time for that, boy. All right, so... Lifeline's gone, Missy. Kenny Chesney, Eric Church tickets on the line. You got one left. You got to get it right, okay?
2: Okay.
0: Everyone's on the edge of their seat. Here we go. And, of course, Grunt has to give me this one.
1: Uh-oh.
0: Yeah.
2: Oh, no. No, come on, be nice.
0: Thanks a lot, Grunt. All right, here we go. Female passenger. Look at him laughing back there. Female passenger completely undresses on American Airlines flight and engages in indecent acts.
2: Heck yeah, let's see.
0: I know.
2: I mean, why not? Let's go fact on that one.
0: You want to go fact on female passenger completely undressing an American Airlines flight, and that is going to be right. I mean, people get mad when you take your shoes and socks off, right? Imagine what's going on there.
1: Yes.
0: Missy.
2: Let's go. Heck yeah.
0: Kenny Chesty, Eric Church, you're headed there with us. Hang on.
3: Lucky for you. More of the Jesse James Morning Show is coming up.
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0: I think we can all agree there's three kinds of crazy, right? I mean, there's dangerous crazy. That's not good. There's stupid crazy. Still not good, but not quite as dangerous. And then there's fun crazy, right?
1: Ooh.
0: Let's go fun crazy.
2: Molette's making news.
0: Because she is definitely fun crazy, if you're asking me. Things got a little bit odd at a Walmart in Florida. And think what needs to happen for things to get odd at a Walmart in Florida.
1: Golly.
0: Just a regular Sunday afternoon in a Florida Walmart when shoppers and employees were shocked. And imagine what you have to do to shock employees at a Florida Walmart. The level, right? You got to reach. Well, there was a woman trying loudly to start a conga line in the produce department. Probably not even that strange on a Sunday afternoon at a Walmart in Florida, right?
1: Nope.
0: That wasn't the thing. Well, she was wearing, thankfully clothes, but wearing a half watermelon for a helmet.
1: Okay. Yeah.
0: And screaming, "Free the cantaloupes."
1: Well, that's true. I mean, justice for cantaloupes. Come on.
0: So, right? I mean, there's got to be a group for that at this point. There's probably signs you can get. So here she is trying to start a conga line, wearing a watermelon, half watermelon for a helmet, screaming "Free the cantaloupes" in the produce department of a Walmart in Florida. Little question for you now. It's a Sunday. You're hanging out. Some lady does this. She's wearing a half watermelon head. You getting in that conga line?
1: Absolutely.
0: I would bet my life you wouldn't.
1: Really? Yeah, I probably wouldn't.
0: You would never. You would stand there and laugh and go, "Oh my God," and maybe videotape it.
1: Yeah, true.
0: You ain't getting in that line though, are you?
1: Yeah, no.
0: I'm the first one in. Talking about him now, I promise him you. I'm right behind her. Come on, bring the cantaloupes. Now, police were called and the woman was taken into custody peacefully, but only after police promised that the cantaloupes would be fine. They had to give their word. Is there a cantaloupe? Is that part of the explosive diarrhea stuff? Is there a cantaloupe thing?
1: Oh.
0: No? I don't know.
2: Molette!

0: I love all y'all for listening and putting up with this. Who's checking in over there?
1: Scott, our teacher friend, Chris, Melissa, Tina, Rila, Miguel, and Darlene said, I just love and truly appreciate y'all.
0: Aw, appreciate that. Man, thanks for being part of this slightly dysfunctional family we got here. We appreciate you guys listening.

listen, if your phone starts acting wonky here in the next couple of days, there's a reason why. All right, we'll give you details on that and more. Your trenders coming up after John Morgan.

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1: Here's what's trending.
2: Guys, yesterday the Supreme Court refused to let the Trump administration enforce new U.S. Postal Service rules for mail-in ballots before the November midterm elections. This is something I didn't know up until early this morning, but it's kind of cool. Air Force secretly confirms. How do you secretly confirm?
3: I don't know.
2: Anyway, they confirmed that the U.S. has weapons in space. They said the weapons can protect the U.S. Against enemy actions in space. Like, a Space Force spokesperson said they can be used for both offensive and defensive purposes. Now, officials didn't explain what exactly types of weapons they are up there in orbit, but they didn't say how long they've been there. But I guess the statement was aimed largely at China and Russia, which we say have developed and tested their own space weapons. So... Now there's weaponry up in space.
3: Well, okay.
2: As long as we're up there and in front of everybody else, okay.
3: Yeah.
2: Right? So I just did the update a little while ago. It took about 15 minutes. Battery seems to be okay. But I am on the edge of cutting technology. As you know, I do have that iPhone 11 Pro Max.
3: Gosh, brand new crispy little thing. Wow.
2: It's got the brand new update, though. It took 10, 15 minutes, and it didn't do anything really horrible yet, knock on wood. But if you have an iPhone, you may notice faster battery drain and more heat after installing the phone's latest operating system update. Maybe mine will start on fire.
3: Oh.
2: Then I got an excuse to get one,
3: okay.
2: A new one. Apple says the effect is normal because the phone is working in the background, indexing data and files and downloading new assets. Do we need new assets?
3: I don't need new assets.
2: Anyway, that work can continue for several days. So when you get your update, if your phone is wonky for a few days, it's Apple says it's normal. Don't worry about it. Okay? And then they're going to probably try to tell you that it's time to upgrade. They want you to buy that $2,000 foldable, the one that folds.
3: Maybe you should buy it.
2: No.
3: Or throw away your new one. Or your old one.
2: My old one?
3: Yeah.
2: Yeah, I want one of those... Remember how cool those razors were?
3: Please tell me you're kidding. That's like 100 years old.
2: You know, do you even have one of those?
3: I don't even know what that is.
2: Okay. No?
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0: All right, so this is going to upset quite a lot of you. However, I don't want anybody to fall for it. So the police have just notified us about a scam that's going on, and they want us to put it out there. We're going to tell you all about it here in just 3 minutes, okay? I think it's going to upset you as well.
1: Oh.
0: Yeah. Nothing is off limits, I guess. We'll tell you after.

0: Guys, as you know, there's pretty much no limits. There's no level that scammers won't sink to. Working out to buy. Yeah. Dolly Parton passing away a couple of weeks ago, and of course, scammers are using Dolly's death to make money.
1: That is just awful.
0: Officials just reached out to us a little while ago and said, hey, can you say something about this? We don't want people falling for it, and we don't want you falling for anything. But many have wanted to honor Dolly by donating to the Imagination Library that Dolly founded, you know, the one that sends out free books to children worldwide. Mm-hmm. Hundreds of millions of books have been sent out. So scammers have taken note, and they're trying to get a slice using AI. Scammers are sending emails, texts. They're posting on social media with info that appears to be from the Dollywood Foundation. It contains links that will take you to phishing sites. Now, and it looks, they sent me some screenshots. It looks legit.
1: Mm.
0: Man, these scammers.
1: Gosh.
0: So to prevent falling for the scam, there are some steps, okay? There's a thing called charitynavigator.org. It's a website. Charitynavigator.org. You click, you put your link in there for the charity, and it will tell you. It's a free service. You type it in the URL there, and it'll tell you if it's fake or not or a scam or not.
1: Oh, that's helpful.
0: Yeah, so it's charitynavigator.org, and that's supposed to be pretty reputable, they say. So just be on guard, man.
1: Golly.
0: Tell me, with all this stuff and all the things, I mean, we're inventing cars that drive themselves and flying taxis, AI and all this stuff. We can't catch scammers yet?
1: Oh.
0: You kidding?
1: Wow.
0: Catch them all, you know, once a month. I don't even, if they're from another country, we bring them in once a month, all the scammers. We put them in like some kind of an arena, put it on pay-per-view, and do horrible things.
1: Oh, whoa.
0: And then we use that money to pay the victims back.
1: Oh, okay.
0: I don't know what the horrible things would be.
1: Yeah, I would be scared to find
0: that out.
1: Don't
0: let me in charge of it, I'll tell you that.
1: But new.
0: I can't believe at this point, with all this technology, we can't get them and stop them.
1: Mm-mm-mm.
0: Be on guard, guys.

0: Who we got checking in over there?
1: Vita, Desiree, Josh, Nicole, Driving Paul, Mark, Heidi, Brenda, Nikki, and Jay said, love you guys and what y'all do.
0: Well, thank you so much, guys. We appreciate you being here and putting up with us.

0: All right, guys, you know what we haven't done for a while?
1: Uh-oh.
0: We haven't checked in with our self-proclaimed ladies, man.
2: I am too sexy.
1: Oh, yeah.
0: Gonna get a date update. He's on the phone. Hey, bud.
3: Hey, Jesse, it's Wesley. How you guys doing?
0: What's up, bud?
3: Me and my friend Abby Maxfield are doing the date on September 24th at 5.
0: Push the date back to the 24th at 5 o'clock. Now, and it's Abby, so what do we got planned for Abby?
3: We'll probably do dinner. She wanted to do like a hike, which I'm fine with a hike because it'd be good because then we can do a hike and we can just talk, you know? It's kind of a good, you know, like a, you know.
0: Good icebreaker, yep. And then you're going to go to dinner after the hike? All right. And
3: yeah.
0: Then go to, what are we thinking for dinner? What are we thinking?
3: I'm thinking like Chick-fil-A.
0: Well, Chick-fil-A. You know, you never can go wrong with Chick-fil-A.
3: I know. Don't get this wrong, though, Jesse. She wants to get pictures on the date, which is fine, you know? Like,
0: are you okay with some pictures?
3: Yeah. Hey, I do it on the date. When I go out with different girls, like, you know, I'm a ladies' man, you know?
0: I know. I remember you telling me, the ladies' man, yes.
3: And then she texted me and told me and says, she texted and said, hey, if the first date goes well, I would love to go on a second date with you.
0: Oh, so she put the pressure on you right off the bat, huh?
3: I know. Yeah, it's crazy.
0: Okay.
3: I don't know how.
0: Well, all right, ladies' man, just remember, you pull out the chairs and you open the doors, right?
3: Mm-hmm. Because that's what I do.
0: And just remember to push the chair back in when she's sitting, though.
3: Yeah, I know. I do that, too. So.
0: Okay.
2: I am too sexy for
1: I mean,
2: West.
1: Come on.
0: Our friend Wes, the ladies' man. He doesn't have any problems, it seems, getting
1: no
0: dates.
1: Problems.
0: I don't understand. I mean, you make it seem like it's so... It's
1: whoa.
0: Like a wild, well, you just make it seem like it's so hard out there, like the Wild
1: it
0: West
1: is.
0: Out there.
1: It is the Wild West.
0: West is knocking... He's setting them up and knocking them down.
1: Right, but clearly none of them are winners. If they're
0: well,
1: not, you know what I'm
0: he
1: saying?
0: He is the ladies' man, so you got to wrangle him. You're going to have to be something special.
1: I know. I don't think I fit the bill.
0: You got anything in the works?
1: No.
0: You have nothing in the works. We are looking at a blank slate.
1: Yep, correct.
0: I don't think you'd tell me.
1: Nope, I wouldn't. Mm-mm. Uh-uh.
0: I can help.
1: Nope, no pictures on my dates either. I'm not like Wes.
0: Okay.
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It's official. Ella has tied Mariah, All I Want for Christmas Is You, atop the Hot 100 at 22 weeks. One more, and it's all hers. It's Lucas on 103.3 Country. John Morgan, check this out. It's called Once in a Mile.

There's a lot of terrible fantasy football punishments that have popped up online recently. This might be the worst, though. This might be it. 24 hours at McDonald's, dressed as Ronald. Oh, this poor guy. Kids coming up to him, wanting pictures, and all he wants to do is leave. Every Big Mac he ate took an hour off. He got 9 down.

0: where we come from. Family looks out for each other. Our boss is on us about getting more downloads on our new app. In fact, we had 3 meetings about it just last month. Put it on your phone today. Please put it on your phone today. And thanks for looking out.
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I don't know that I've heard that song either. That's how different we do it. Sometimes I don't even know. The music we're playing on 103.3 Country. One boot out the door. 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Bailey, next.

I'm like beside myself over here. I don't even know what to do with this information. 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

original Vibe Room tour. 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

0: get out the brooms. I don't even know who I am right now. 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

got a new album coming out called They Hang It Up, and he wants to do some acoustic shows, but he wants your input as to where. Let him know. 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

Producer Monty was beside herself yesterday. I gotta back my bro though on this one. Leftover Taco Bell is pretty amazing. Jesse was chowing on a reheated Mexi Melt in the studio yesterday, and she couldn't believe it. Check out their socials. 103.3 Country and Jesse James on air. Better

if you were to ask me who made me so jaded, how'd I get so jaded? We ain't got that kind of time. 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Ko and Ella coming up after Megan on 103.3 Country.

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1: 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But no, it's great. 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

0: I feel like I'm good at holding grudges, but man, this is taking it to another level. It's Lucas on 103.3 Country. Recently, a guy was caught urinating on his ex-wife's grave 50 years later. Dude, let it go.
1: Life goes straight to hell. 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

we're doing right. Dude got arrested recently, so drunk that the cops had to hold up his head in the mugshot. Next time your friends ask you, what are we doing tonight? Just tell them that. 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I'm like

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tied for number one with Mariah. She's in Texas, Ella, on 103.3 Country. We're coming into hoodie season, guys. Remember that over half of the dudes who gave their hoodie to a girl never got it back. So, make good decisions if someone wants your hoodie. Are you willing to never see it again?

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I didn't think at the time that it could have been a God moment, but now that I look back on it, it maybe it was. It's Lucas on 103.3 Country. I got a text from a wrong number the other day that said, "Get your life together! Start acting like an adult." I said, "I don't have this number saved, but you're right. God works in mysterious ways."

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coming up on the end of 2026, and there was rumors last year of a anti-aging drug for dogs, but I haven't heard of anything to extend their life. I will give you all of my money. All of it. Give me that pill for my puppy.

What is that? What does that mean? Is there a new album coming? Morgan teasing something on socials with the new photo. I hope so. It's Lucas on 103.3 Country. Carter, Faith, and Wyatt Flores. Nothing.

there weren't classes like this when I was in college. University of Tennessee is actually going to offer a Grand Theft Auto history class. If that were an option, maybe I would have stayed. It's Lucas. Zach John King is on. 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

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I will thank you in advance for listening. I know you don't have to. My name is Travis. Thank you for being part of our 103.3 Country family. Let's hang out and listen to some music, won't you? Zella Langley.

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1: I'm at 615-737-1033 if you want to be part of today's radio show in any way. It's 1033 Country. It's always good to hear from the future of America. I have young Tyler on the line. How's school?
2: My school is good. My school year is good.
1: What's like your favorite subject?
2: Choir is my favorite. Because I like music and I'm with all my friends in that class.
1: How's the school lunch these days?
2: The macaroni and cheese is awful. It looks like glue and it kind of tasted like glue.

0: That is Cody Loden, 1033 Country. My phone number is 615-737-1033 if you need anything this afternoon. My name is Travis. I'm going to tell you what I got going on here. Emily's kid is in trouble at school, and she's about to have a little discussion with her son. But first, she did the only logical thing. She called the radio station on the off chance this amuses you or makes you feel better about your day, as she should. All right, first off, how old's your kid? What grade?
1: I want to say third or fourth. I can't remember.
0: That seems like something a mom should know. But what did he get in trouble at school for today?
1: He brought home a shoe, and not his shoe, a shoe from another kid that kicked him, and he told him he took his shoe because he didn't want to be kicked anymore, and took the shoe from the kid and brought it home.
0: I'm going to put you on hold real quick. Please do not hang up. If you're listening at home, I learned my lesson from like a couple weeks ago. Normally, I would volunteer to have this kid come see Uncle Travis, and I'll teach him how to, you know, when somebody's bullying you on the playground, you got to smack back, punch him in the teeth. That was a very unpopular thing for me to say a couple weeks ago. I've learned my lesson. I'm not going to say that. I'm just going to ask you, so what? How did you react to this?
1: I was just shocked and speechless. I'm like, you seriously took the kid's shoe? He goes, well, it hurt less when he tried to kick me.
0: I'm going to put you on hold again real quick. Please hold. You're seeing how even though you got upset what I said a couple weeks ago, how my way would work better than this, though, right? Can we at least acknowledge that?
1: I was like, you cannot keep this kid's shoe.
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So here's something. Men are shaving their eyelashes to look more masculine. That's what it says? Look, I don't know nothing about nothing, but you ain't going to find anybody that watches more NASCAR or UFC or college sports than me. That would never survive my circle. I'm just saying. Luke Combs. Kind of

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Not at a lot of things, but making you aware of artists or songs that maybe you haven't come across yet. That is the one thing we take seriously around here. Spend some time with this dude's music, too. He way good. Cassius Culpepper, 103.3 Country.

0: That, of course, Chris Young. It's 103.3 Country. Not uncommon for people to visit Nashville, Tennessee. Usually it's a bachelorette party on a pedal bar that I get this sort of call, but not this time. There's a large group of people here from Indiana. Near as I can tell from the 30 seconds I spent with them on the request line, they seem like fine folks. Perhaps a little too much to drink on a Tuesday afternoon while they're walking around Lower Broad. Who got hurt? Was it Dad?
1: My dad was just kind of goofing around, trying to, you know, show everybody who's boss, I guess, and ended up breaking his leg.
0: I know you're from out of town. I want your experience here in Nashville to be great. I'm telling you, man, just because it's 105 degrees outside don't mean you can drink 10 of those mudslides or whatever it is they sell down on Broadway to cool you off. Bad plan.
1: I guess I don't know. He was just doing weird dances and weird movements.
0: Yeah, drinking in the hot sun on a Tuesday afternoon, that'll do it. We have good doctors at Vandy, though.
1: Yeah, he ended up falling and landing wrong on his leg. I'm like, yeah, this is why we don't do that.
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5: In Montgomery County, I-24 eastbound at exit 8 still have the left lane blocked due to a vehicle fire. 440 westbound at the I-24 exit, a crash. Also 440 eastbound between I-40 west and Murphy Road. We have a wreck there in the west end area. Gallatin Pike at Stratton Avenue also reporting a crash. And the North Loop starting to jam up. 65 North around Rosa Parks. I'm Jay Harper.
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1: We had Randy Houser in here a couple weeks ago on the Jesse James Morning Show. Dude, I'm just telling you, I had forgotten how funny that dude is. Good human being, too. Speaking of 103.3 Country. I got

Sometimes I just wonder about the world we live in. There's a new trend on TikTok. I guess women get divorced and then they throw a party or some sort of ceremony to just trash the wedding dress. We'll dig into that in just a second. 103.3 Country.

0: back.
1: They played, was it Chattanooga, I believe, Friday night? They'll be here when Casey Musgraves is in town also here in a couple weeks. Flatland Cavalry, just like Casey Musgraves, worth your hard-earned money. Really good live. It's 103.3 Country. I barely mentioned a couple minutes ago, so producer Monty had, like, we have a group text where we just share stuff in case it might be interesting to throw on a show. She's like, have you seen these? And it's like all these women on TikTok that, like, as part of their divorce, I'll just call it a divorce ceremony, they do something terrible to the wedding dress. Some of these women are, like, burning their wedding dresses. Some are, like, putting them on animals. It's nuts. Although, I don't know. I kind of get it. I barely mentioned it a couple minutes ago. I've got, like, full lines. So apparently this is a thing in Nashville as well. So we're going to go to Lori first. So have you done this weird, let's trash the wedding dress when we get divorced ceremony thing?
2: So my mom just got divorced like over this last summer after like over 20 years of marriage.
1: Okay.
2: And she dug her dress out of storage, found a donkey, and took pictures with the donkey running around in her dress and posted them all over Facebook, tagging her ex-husband in it.
1: I gotta be honest, I didn't see anything on this list of ideas or videos or trending stories about wedding dress and a donkey, but okay.
2: That was exactly what the marriage was worth to her.
1: All right, let's try again against my better judgment. Emily, you've seen this trend where you get divorced and then you have some sort of party or ceremony to destroy the dress. What's yours?
3: Well, we were at a party and friends of ours found out that they had both been married to the same guy. And so they decided to get rid of the dress by doing jello wrestling. So it was like an impromptu thing, and they set up like a little tub, not a tub, but a pool with some jello and did jello wrestling until the dresses were no more and destroyed.
1: Only in Nashville, Tennessee. Hey, y'all want a jello wrestle? Coming right up. We've got that on standby.
3: The girls ended up becoming best friends, and the dresses were destroyed.
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5: A new crash in the Green Hills area, Woodmont Boulevard at Hillsboro Pike. A crash also reported in Antioch, Harding Pike, westbound at Mountain View Road. 40 westbound at McCrory Lane, exit 192 near Pegram, a crash. 65 southbound at exit 88, a stalled vehicle. And we have another crash, 440 westbound at the I-24 exit. I'm Jay Herper.
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One of the top trending stories today, Apple says your iPhone overheating this week is normal. It's due to an operating system update that coincidentally times out with the new phone you just announced last week. John Party, 103.3 Country.

0: It's 103.3 Country. Let's everybody take a breath. Leave a little room. Maybe you'll get some in return. Let's just be cool to each other. And absolutely makes you a safer driver if you listen to 103.3 Country on your way home. I've got Katie, who just got in a car wreck with her buddy who was driving. Where are you guys at? What happened?
1: She was doing her teeth in her rearview mirror. She was using a pick and was picking her teeth and flossing her teeth in the rearview mirror.
0: And you, as the passenger, you weren't like, hey, quit cleaning out your chompers and pay attention to the road?
1: We were in a parking lot. She hit one of those concrete things that hold the light. She wasn't paying attention because she was picking her teeth and was flossing her teeth, and she hit one of those.

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1: What's up, y'all? I'm Cole Wetzel with my new song with Ella Langley, Jaded. It's Your Music Plus.
0: Cole Wetzel on how his new duet with Ella Langley came about.
1: Yeah, me and Ella had been talking for a little while about reconnecting on getting back in the studio, trying to follow up. You know, that's why we fight. And we got in the room together, and Jaded kind of came, with George Smith and Ernest in the room with us as well. Came really easy, and it turned out

0: That was Coetzel featuring Ella Langley with Jaded. It's Your Music Plus, sponsored by Gusto.
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3: We have a crash to Mumbrian Street at Buddy Killen Circle downtown. Also 440 eastbound at exit 6, a crash. Whitmont Boulevard at Hillsboro Pike and Green Hills a wreck. And in Antioch, Murfreesboro Pike westbound at Mount View Road a crash. And in the Edge Hill part of town, an injury accident, Wedgewood Avenue at Waverly Avenue. I'm Jay Harper.
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0: case you're somebody that's sitting around all day looking for something to do, there's a new trend on TikTok if you'd like to participate.
1: My feet were turning brown and I thought I was in full liver failure. Turns out the new lotion I bought was self-tanner.
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0: Normally I make fun of stuff like that. I don't hate it. It's not the worst. Probably not even the worst you're going to hear today. As you make your way home, Cameron Marlowe, 103.3 Country.

I was watching football. I didn't watch the Emmys last night, but I guess all nominees, presenters, and performers received a gift bag that was worth $27,000. Meanwhile, gas is like almost $5 again. We'll just do that in the real world.

don't know what happened, man. The younger generation is soft. Quit your job agencies are booming. Workers hire these companies to help them leave their job so they don't have to speak directly to their employer. Whatever they're charging, just call me. I'll do it for 10%.

0: All right, hold on. I don't want to harp on this, but somebody just sent me a link on the text line. There's actually a service here in Nashville that does this. And look, if you're listening, thank you for being part of our 103.3 Country family. I'm not going to bag on anybody for having a side hustle. If you weren't listening a few minutes ago, quit your job agencies are booming. Here's how it works. Workers hire this company to help them leave their job so they don't have to directly speak to their employer. Resignation services cost around $140. I'm getting that $140 because somebody sent me a link on the text line to a service here in Nashville that does this. And again, the people that do it, I'm not faulting you. You people that are hiring them, though. I mean, you're quitting anyway. That's the fun part. $140, huh? Listen, for $14, I'll call anybody you want and say, you know what? Who's there? Not Emily. Who's there? Not Michael. He's quitting. Look, you want me to make it funny? I'll get Jesse involved. This will be the best $14 you ever spent. I'm not the only one that like worries about where the world is going, right? All right. Switching gears. What's going on, Sharon?
1: I worked in a fast food restaurant, and there was another girl who didn't get off the day she wanted.
0: Okay.
1: So in the middle of the dining room at dinner time, she quit telling the boss, if this is what I get for sleeping with you, I quit.
0: Not even remotely close to what I was talking about, but thank you for sharing your weird story.
1: His face was all shades of red, and she walked out, and that was it.
0: Thank you for calling. If you're in your car right now, I'm with you. I'm on the show, and I'm not exactly sure what just happened there.
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4: We have an injury crash, Wedgewood Avenue at Waverly Avenue, and that is closing that section of Wedgewood. DeMumbrian Street at the Buddy Killen Hema, I've got no clothes on circle, we've got a crash. Also, 440 eastbound at exit 6, a wreck. I-40 westbound on the east side of it at DeMumbrian Street, the left lane is blocked there, and we've got a stall. Ellington Parkway northbound between Cleveland Street and Douglas Avenue, an accident there as well. I'm Jay Harper.
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That is Dylan Gossett, another dude that puts out really good music, man. We really are trying to put artists on your radar that perhaps you haven't run across yet. He's one of those, for sure. As you make your way home, let's get down to Tucker Wetmore, Sunburn 103, Three Country.

trying to get Jesse from our morning show on the phone. I heard a rumor. Although this sounds like something he would do. Stand by. I'll get him on the line here in just a second. Wyatt Flores, 103.3 Country.

0: All right. It's 103.3 Country. Let's get our big time morning guy, Jesse James, on the line real quick. This is not going to surprise you at all, by the way. And I'm certain that this sounds right, that he really did this. Maybe not, but I'm going to bet probably.
1: Yo.
0: I promise I'm not being funny. I'm calling.
1: Oh God.
0: I'm calling to find out if something I heard in the hallway is true or not, because this does sound like something you would do.
1: Right?
0: And I kind of respect it, to be honest, if you did really do it.
1: Okay.
0: There's some social media influencer I've never heard of, but apparently she's big on TikTok, and she is auctioning off her baby she's about to have's name. The story I heard in the hallway from producer Monty and the guys on the sports station is that you've been bidding on this to rename her kid or name her kid the Jesse James Morning Show. True or false?
1: Absolutely. I was outbid immediately, though.
0: I mean, it sounds like something you would do, but I just wanted to clarify.
1: Yes, we did. We actually put that in there, but I only put $10,000 in there, and I've been outbid already, believe it or not.
0: Because what I would say is, we've been throwing money out the window every week on this Powerball pyramid scheme of yours. What if we just put that towards this and see if we can get it done?
1: Oh, no, I didn't put our money in there. No, I used Allison's card downstairs. Oh,
0: okay, fair enough. And also, one more thing. I take back everything I said about the Packers, because it turns out my Broncos are going to be worse, and I'd like to call a truce right now, even though I know you're not going to.
1: You see, no, because you started, and then you say I'm going to call a truce all the time, and then you never stand by your truce. So no truce. I reject your truce.
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looks like in Europe and China, McDonald's has successfully launched a drone delivery service that can deliver orders in about 10 minutes. I'm trying to decide if I'm in favor of this or not. Although here in the South, you know we're shooting that thing down if it comes in the neighborhood. As you ponder, Charles Wesley Godwin. Oh, boo.

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1: No kidding.
0: Turns out life's not as easy as it used to be. Co-Wetzel as you make your way home.

0: That is Corey Kent, new album, We Can Change Away. It's 103.3 Country. There's been a lot in the news about AI and the robots killing us. I'm going to give you another take. Hopefully this will be uplifting. One of the trending stories today is this dude.
1: GPT-6.
2: And that's like the smartest one ever.
0: He's talking to ChatGPT-6.
1: Yeah, pretty much as smart as it gets right now.
2: Okay, so you would know how to spell 17?
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2: How many E's is that?
0: By the way, before he answers, the robots that are so smart they're going to kill us all, the answer is 4.
1: 3?
2: No, it's 4.
1: I said 3 E's, and it's 3.
2: No, it's 4.
1: It's still 3.
2: Nope. It's actually 4.
0: I'm just saying. The thing can't even spell yet, and we're worried. I'm going to tone down my worry just a little bit.
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4: We have a stalled vehicle blocking things on I-24 eastbound at Harding Place. An injury crash near the airport, Murfreesboro Pike eastbound at Dell Parkway. In Midtown, a crash, Charlotte Avenue and 19th Avenue North. A couple of problems in Madison, first of which is an injury wreck, Gallatin Pike North, north of Edenwold Road. Also 65 northbound at exit 92. In Rivergate, Gallatin Pike North, northbound just past Rivergate Parkway, a crash. I'm Jay Harper.
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Don't tell Lucas. I was listening to Ella's album on my way in today. It's 103.3 Country. He gets a little touchy when you don't listen to his show. Ella Now, 103.3 Country. And by the way, let's not be listening to that during Travis's show either.

0: That is Once in a Mile, John Morgan, 103.3 Country. Thank you so much for listening today. I know you don't have to, just know I appreciate you. My name is Travis. Let's do it again tomorrow, won't you? Till then, be kind to one another. I wanted you to listen to the entire show, and if we're being honest, kind of goes a little better for me if you do. I get it, though. Maybe tomorrow. I give it to you now. Have a good night.
1: And now here's the entire show in less than a minute.
2: I want to say third grade, third or fourth. I can't remember.
0: That seems like something a mom should know.
2: A shoe from another kid that kicked him, and he told him he took his shoe because he didn't want to be kicked anymore.
3: It looks like glue, and it kind of tasted like glue.
4: 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He was just doing weird dances and weird movements.
5: Found a donkey jello wrestling. So it was like an impromptu thing.
0: Only in Nashville, Tennessee. Hey, y'all want a jello wrestle? Coming right up. We've got that on standby.
6: We were in a parking lot. She hit one of those concrete things.
7: My feet were turning brown, and I thought I was in full liver failure. Turns out the new lotion I bought was self-tanner.
2: She quit telling the boss, if this is what I get for sleeping with you, I quit.
8: 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So no truce. I reject your truce.
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